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1: 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We still in here. Hey yo, Mynta, I can't believe we gonna do this again. You ready? Blaze it up for all my mortals out there.

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people exist before they're allowed to be free. Yes, and how many times can a man turn his head and pretend that he just

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So I guess I'll go home into the arms of the girl that I love, the only love I haven't screwed up.